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My flow came through Eton College. 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

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And even the wall is rotten.

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1: Everything is crumbling. 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We weren't in the house 6 months, and there was a leak here. 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It's so rotten. 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

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You got a woman waiting for you, dear. All you ever gotta do is be a good man one time to one woman.

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It's Color Radio, 98.4 and 99.3 FM in Dresden. 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No.

the whole producer. Bigger man and no more about business. Genius. Dealing sound, making sound. Amplifiers and stuff like that.

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Yeah. 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
1: Done poisoning the youth for today, huh?
0: Hells yes, whatever that means. 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

0: truest art form. MCing, DJing, MCing.
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0: 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Yeah. Take a look at me.
1: Look at me. Yeah. 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
1: 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Lady Luck. 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
0: Erica Parrish. 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

0: elektronische Musik, aber haben keinen Bock mehr auf. 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
1: The sound in the world generally is going down. The digital world has not brought better sound. That is complete and utter rubbish. It's actually made it worse. We are now stuck with this dreadful MP3, which most of the DJs use. It's not real sound. It's if you like, it's a toy. It's not professional. I can't believe everybody uses it. A lot of the sound systems out there today are so bad that you can't even tell the difference, but you can on ours.

it on to sender. Black on black when I enter, they go know my agenda. Stand up tall like defender, bad man return to sender. Badadam, banabas, bad man war. Big machine make a boy go.